0: 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Por el tono la leo Yesu. Por el alba Yesu. O Yesu o Leoma. Roca ui, lo na uima fateta. Nela pra uma etata. O Yesu o Leoma. 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O rei, ca ui, e tomo lea, e uima fateta, o Yesu.
1: We are taking the kids, and this is what we're up to. The way, the back is the truth, the truth, and in the middle area, where the line, okay, good, good, good. Jesus is the way, the truth, and the line. So we're just gonna go get a feed, head down to Burger King.
2: Well, we're taking up the LL for lunch.
1: That's it.
3: All right, guys, we are currently here at Burger King. The kids haven't eaten yet. Their service went a little bit longer than the adult seminar. So we brought them to Burger King to eat. And yeah, I'm so tired, guys. After we eat, we're gonna go home and have a nap and then get ready for the night service and the night market.

0: only Jesus. Jesus. Jesus, away.
1: All right, family, so we actually, I wanted to say it, bro, we ditched church. We're here to see one of the best sites here in Auckland, South Auckland to be exact, Papatoetoe Night Market, with our Uso, who has brought us into this place willingly, open-heartedly.
2: You better be a good tour guide.
1: Here he is. Guys, meet my Uso.
3: Leo, the man himself.
4: It's all in. Turn my bar, we're just kind of going down. My name is Leo. I get to my dad's church out in Takanini. And we're here at the night markets in Papatoetoe. They usually have it every Fridays. There's heaps of food. Obviously, there's other places where they sell clothes and toys for the kids.
3: Yeah.
4: And they have areas where they can play and earn some money. So, welcome to night markets.
1: You're the man, Uso. Okay, guys, got a bit of space to talk, bro. Literally can't breathe in here. Literally. I've lost his. Also's here. I can see some of the other fam there, but man, it's just too much. I'm gonna have to put you guys away. Maybe record every now and then, but just not happening, eh? Yeah. It's the best one, Os. How's the food? Insane. What do you got there?
5: Chicken and chips,
1: mate.
5: Chicken
1: chips?
5: I'm gonna get some more.
1: Oh, really?
5: Good, mate.
1: Yeah? Bro, feel free to go into this. I'm trying to tell Moso to come sit here, but he's going. He doesn't want to eat on camera. So yeah, we found a spot here. I went and got some donuts. Got this barbecue plate. Pork belly on rice. This is a whole mixture, man. It's so unreal in here. It's too crazy. It's actually so crazy in here.
2: I already ate and my one was really good, but this guy, one tip, don't come with a pram, y'all, because like it's too hectic.
1: Hey guys, going in. Donut. It's really fresh, really good. The belly. Steak, mushroom sauce. Mine is. Supper soup. You got them also?
4: Got a barbecue plate. Soy honey chicken.
1: Me!
4: Isn't it? Australia, Auckland. That's the Australia, Auckland.

0: ladies up in here tonight.
1: No fighting.
2: We got the refugees.
1: No fighting.
2: Up in here.